You know, me and my wife don't get an opportunity to see each other too much. I stay gone quite a bit. I ain't seen her in about 4 weeks. You know, I bought one of them little fake weenies. You know what I'm talking about? Bought one of those to play with while I was gone, you know. Girls own one of these things, a little fake weenie. You act like you don't even know what the hell I'm talking about. Fellas, you ever shot for one of these damn things for your woman? It ain't like buying a damn blouse of perfume. I got news for you. I walked in this joint, Christie's Toy Box, Tulsa, Oklahoma. I walked in there, there's 150 of them hanging off a goddamn wall.

Oh, shit. Guy walks up to me, can I help you? Well, it ain't for me. He goes, what are you looking for? I go, I ain't looking for nothing. My wife needs one of these. He goes, well, what do you think about that one? I go, that's too goddamn big. I don't want to compete with that son of a bitch. Yeah, it'll be a law where they don't make them damn things over 4 inches long. And that humming shit, we can't do that. You can't put a motor in your damn weenie. You just can't do it. Then he pulled one off the shelf. He goes, here, this one looks kind of real. Go ahead, touch it. I don't want to touch it. Looked like they whacked it off some old fella, stuck it in a clear plastic container. So I threw it up on the counter. I was going to pay for it. He goes, that'll be $55. I said, $55 for a weenie? You don't want to put nothing like that back. You're a little embarrassed as it is being in there. People standing behind you. Pay for your goddamn weenie. Get the hell out of here. I threw it in the truck and I was driving home and I thought, God, I hope I don't get pulled over. Cop asked you, what's in the sack? Shit, I don't know. This ain't even my truck. I'd rather go to jail than have to explain what's in that damn sack. Hey, you know, you can take the weenie part off that little motorized thing and you can put it over your own weenie and run around the house. I know that because I did it. I said, hey, honey, look at here. Woo-hoo! She goes, that ain't yours. I go, it is too. I bought the son of a bitch. I can play with it too. You do shit like that when you get married, you know? Because just getting on top and doing the deed and rolling over and going to bed ain't no fun anymore. It smells the same, looks the same, feels the same, everything. You know, you got to do things to spice it up. Honey, let's go fuck in the front yard. Let's do that. Take off your clothes, stand in front of the front window and show the neighbors what you got. Woo! I am sharing way too much with you people. You do stuff like that. I'm sure there's a couple of people in here do nastier shit than that. You know, you got your own little things in your own mind going on. You never really talk about. You just do it off in private. Don't you? We don't do nothing like that here in Charlotte. We don't fuck. We don't drink. We don't do shit. Bullshit.

When I first started trying to make this dream come to life, I never knew what it actually would cost me. And really, as much as I got my start out in Stillwater, Oklahoma, I got it all started out in Northeast Oklahoma and all over. And I'm very grateful for those years that I spent playing in the shittiest dive bars you could ever possibly imagine. Don't bring a black light to them. It'll disgust you, I promise you. But then I moved to Nashville, and from that point, we're just broke as shit, all sleeping on air mattresses in one room and trying to make this dream come to life still. And that was some of the most fun that we ever had, and we didn't have nothing. Today I got asked the question, what I would tell my younger self that stood here on this floor and watched all my heroes play on the stage. What would I tell myself now? And I honestly didn't have the damn words. I don't even know what I'd say to my younger self. But what I do want to say is thank you guys for everything that y'all have done for us and keeping us down the road. It means the absolute world to me that we're getting to close out the 100th year of Kane's Ballroom being open. This is the biggest honor. But I'm so blessed. Thank you guys for being here. And thank you to my friends and my family for supporting me all the way and not giving up on me.

We're going to do one here for my Lord and Savior, Jesus Christ. He's the one who made us all number two. And here we go with it. You just can't beat Jesus Christ now.

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1: Well, that's the way I feel about it.
0: I know you do, Lavender, but what I mean, I wondered if everybody felt that way. My doggies, somebody's at the door.
1: Let them in.
2: Come in.
1: Yes, come in. 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

There's a little old place on I-76 where a lot of them drivers stop and get their kicks. Reckless eyeballing this waitress they've got called Flo. Now there's always a bunch and they're hanging out, just cutting up and talking about how she wiggles when she walks and stuff like that, and how fast them trucks would go. It's a wonder a feller can sit down and eat ham and eggs or his bread and meat with a good-looking woman like that around on the go. First thing you know, you start to fidget and fussing, nudging one another instead of discussing just how she wiggles when she walks and stuff like that, and how fast them trucks will go.

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You just sit there and grin and gawk about homemade loving and stuff like that, and how fast them trucks will go. Now I can't explain it how it makes you feel, but you tip her $5 on a $2 bill and get yourself together and start heading out kinda slow. 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Keep an eye out for old Smokey. How fast will them trucks go?

station, you'll see Philip at the station. He opens up at the crack of dawn. Near the town of Gumley Gumley, man, he's a chumly chumly kind of fella.

see Philip at the station. We're telling the boys from Texas we said hi. Well, he probably won't remember. He was too busy counting tender, just grinning and generally being nice.

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And after about 6 years, I got home one day and found my wife and little boy gone. I couldn't find out what happened. Nobody seemed to know. So from that day on, it's just been me and old Giddy Up Go. I've made a lot of friends at all the truck stops, and some of them had kid me about my little sign. Of course, they knew where I'd got the name, because I'd told them about that little boy of mine, and how his first word about the truck was

street we call Sam's Place. It starts a jumping every evening when the sun goes down. You can always find me down at Sam's Place.

Jones' place. 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

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And you are too. 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

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It was going to be called Aldi Wine or Little Wine, but it didn't have quite the same ring to it.

0: 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All right. 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
1: Hey, we're the Roys. I'm Lee.
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And I've got this need to get to know you just as fast as I can, so I'll be uncomfortably silent.

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Round one, you told me you loved me, and I felt my heart falling.

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This is Jeremy Stedding from Austin, Texas. 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

So that song wasn't born to follow an old John Robertson. We're on an album called The Notorious Bird Brothers. And Roger and I ended up finishing that record because we were the last two birds flying around at that time. We had to rebuild the band, and we hired Graham Parsons. Columbia Records got us a guest spot on the Grand Ole Opry. It was a Saturday night live radio broadcast, very tightly scripted, in that we had two songs to do. And we did You Ain't Going Nowhere, and we were supposed to do Sing Me Back Home. But something happened. I'll tell you about that later in the show. We had a little mischief and miscommunication. But this is a song they wanted us to do. It was a big hit for Merle.